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0: $2,800 is the jackpot for the next Can't Beat Raven. It's Anna Zapp from the Anna and Raven Show. 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

0: $2,800 is the jackpot for the next Can't Beat Raven. It's Anna Zapp from the Anna on Raven show. Know your pop culture trivia. You'll have your chance to go head-to-head against him. You beat him, you win the money. He beats you. Well, the good news is that jackpot just keeps getting bigger. Now, to help you out, here are the first two answers to the next five pop culture questions. Answer to question number one, Slinky Dog. Answer to question number two, North. Remember those two and sign up to play Can't Beat Raven at annaandraven.com. Good luck.
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0: $2,800 is the jackpot for the next Can't Beat Raven. It's Anna Zapp from the Anna and Raven Show. 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

I woke last night to the sound of thunder. How far off, I sat and wondered. 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

0: $2,800 is the jackpot for the next Can't Beat Raven. It's Anna Zapp from the Anna on Raven show. Know your pop culture trivia? You'll have your chance to go head-to-head against him. You beat him, you win the money. He beats you? Well, the good news is that jackpot just keeps getting bigger. Now, to help you out, here are the first two answers to the next five pop culture questions. Answer to question number one, Slinky Dog. Answer to question number two, North. Remember those two and sign up to play Can't Beat Raven at annonraven.com. Good luck.
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0: $2,800 is the jackpot for the next Can't Beat Raven. It's Anna Zapp from the Anna on Raven show. Know your pop culture trivia? You'll have your chance to go head-to-head against him. You beat him, you win the money. He beats you? Well, the good news is that jackpot just keeps getting bigger. Now, to help you out, here are the first two answers to the next five pop culture questions. Answer to question number one, Slinky Dog. Answer to question number two, North. Remember those two and sign up to play Can't Beat Raven at annonraven.com. 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
1: It's coming up next.

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5: Every day a couple joins us. 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
6: So I just finished getting my degree in communications. 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
1: Ever have a home improvement project that you regretted from the beginning that you did it on your own? Sherwin-Williams has a color called Offbeat Green. It is the loneliest color, they're calling it. Nobody buys it. It looks like asparagus soup.
0: I feel like it's one of those colors that they invented just so that they could pair it to other colors, right? Like, you know, you show this color and it's on the scale of colors, but it's not one that they actually expect for you to take home.
1: Well, I had a bathroom that was definitely this color, and to this day, it's my biggest regret of a home improvement project I did on my own that was terrible. They're trying to bribe you, though. If you buy the color, you'll get entered to win a $1,000 Sherwin-Williams gift card and a basketball signed by LeBron.
0: I mean, is that enough? I doubt it.
1: You have a home improvement project that you failed at? What was it? 1-800-330-9999.
0: Jen, tell us about the project that you took on that it went south.
2: Okay, so it was about 3.5 years ago. It was my first big girl apartment. I went from daddy's house to husband's house to my first big girl apartment. Mm-hmm. And the tub, the linkage, when you flip the lever so it goes from shower to bath.
0: Yes.
2: The linkage wasn't working. I called the landlord. He tightened some exterior screws, swore he fixed it. So I went online. I went on Google. I'm like, I can do this. I'm a big girl.
0: Yeah.
2: And I bought all the pieces I need. I bought power tools from Walmart. I was so excited to be a big girl. I spent about 3 hours, and I could not get the linkage to, line up properly.
0: Yeah.
2: I went on TikTok. I asked the trans handyman, because the video was pointed at the bathtub.
0: Yeah.
2: And she's like, I heard the tears. All right, girl, this is something that trips up professionals. But you got this. I know you got this. I didn't have it. I did not got it.
0: she wasn't able to walk you through it?
2: I don't know if I bought the wrong size. I don't know if the actual bathtub was so old that no linkage was going to work.
0: Right, right.
2: I just ended up putting the faceplate back on and buying one of those cheap rubber stoppers.
0: You just gave up altogether. You were like, that function is no longer going to be here.
2: I just gave up.
0: Amazing.
1: Sophia, what was a home project you did on your own and, man, you regret it?
3: I just moved into a new apartment and we have kind of a small bathroom. There's not a lot of shelves. So I have a lot of skincare and makeup. So I was like, I need to find a way to put all my stuff in here. So I found these cool acrylic shelves and I was like, perfect. This is going to be it. So I spent all weekend. I put them all up. It looked beautiful. I was so proud. I spent all weekend only the next day to wake up in the middle of the night to a loud crash. And everything fell down, and almost all of my makeup and skincare broke. It was a giant mess.
1: Yeah,
0: no, that's something that I hire somebody to do, straight up.
1: Yeah. But that should be something that's easy, because it's not that expensive. But for some reason, they make it so difficult to figure out. When my husband walks in with a level, I'm like, uh-oh.
0: Yeah, you get sick.
1: This is going to be a problem.
0: You get sick.
1: Yeah.
3: Yeah, not fun.
1: Jessica, home project turned out terrible.
4: We have our downstairs bathroom. It wasn't my house. It was my ex-boyfriend's house. And it had the ugliest wallpaper, the floor wallpaper. It was definitely giving. It was put in when the house was built. So I decided that I wanted to redo the wall. Now, I didn't properly plan it. So I went to Family Dollar and I bought the tiles that are actually for the floor.
0: Oh boy.
4: But I just knew that they would stick on the wall. Mm-hmm. So I took my time. I even cut some of them to fill, the little gaps or whatever. And it looked really good. Like I finished the task. And then maybe 2 hours later, all of a sudden I just started hearing stuff falling. So I wonder, well, what is that? Yep. I go into the bathroom and all of the floor tiles fell off the wall. Should have used wall tiles and not floor tiles.
0: You know what? That would have been great had that sticker been up for the job, right? Mm-hmm.
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12: Your KCBD forecast, the scorcher of an afternoon under a sunny sky, a high of 105 today, southwesterly breeze around 10 to 20 miles per hour, a heat advisory in effect from 1 to 9 p.m. today. I've posted some tips to help you keep your cool and also what to watch out for in this heat on my Facebook page, Steve Devine, KCBD. Overnight, fair and mild, 72, high tomorrow, 93 with a slight chance of storms late in the day. High today, 105 under a sunny sky. I'm Steve Devine in the First Alert Forecast Center.
1: Seems like we really haven't been impacted yet. When they got rid of the penny, they don't make pennies anymore.
0: Made no difference whatsoever.
1: But people are starting to feel it, and businesses are starting to feel it, and that's why they're bribing you for your pennies. Can you be bought? It's coming up next.

0: It's Anna and Raven. Thank you for making us a part of your mornings on Lubbock's Classic Hits 93.7 The Eagle. So, how are you surviving the end of the penny? And can you be bought is the bigger question right here.
1: I'm doing just fine, Anna. As you know, I've never been a supporter of the penny at ever.
0: Raven used to throw them on the floor. He used to just throw them in the garbage.
1: I never threw them on the floor. I'm not a litterer. I don't like when you say that, okay? But I did throw them in the garbage.
0: That's
1: terrible. 100% true. I did this with pennies for many years.
0: So at the end of last year, the
1: U.S. I would do it today.
0: Well, that's ridiculous.
1: I would.
0: You could be bought. You
1: could
0: be bought.
1: Give me a penny right now. Throw it right out.
0: No. I have a much better plan for you.
1: Okay.
0: Maybe, if you believe in this. At the end of last year, the U.S. Mint stopped making the penny. And for the last 6 months, like Raven has said, it kind of really hasn't affected anything.
1: No.
0: But that's all changing. Why?
2: Currently, armored car deliveries are not giving out pennies anymore. And just with them being discontinued, there's much fewer pennies in circulation in general.
0: I mean, there's like a billion pennies out there, so it wasn't such a big deal for a while because people were like, yeah, I got like a bazillion pennies. Like, I'll just keep going until they're gone.
1: But so where'd they go now?
0: Happening.
1: People are hoarding them? What's happening?
0: Yes. It's not that they're being hoarded. They're trying to be bought. A lot of places, grocery stores and restaurants, are offering something

0: like 8 years old,
1: oh,
0: right? And he always did that with this funny smelling pipe with him too. He had a six pack in a little cooler, one of those like little red igloos. As a matter of fact, Anna bought me one years ago for Christmas, and he used to have a six pack of Heffenreffer in there at all times.
1: Good.
0: I mean, that's not necessary.
1: No.
0: He would take me to R-rated films. I can remember very clearly Kelly McGillis and Tom Cruise exchanging tongue kisses in Top Gun. Billy's spine being ripped out in Predator.
1: Good.
0: I mean, just many things that I saw there. And then the other thing is, you know, now when people are divorced, they wait, you know, an amount of time before they introduce them to new people they're dating or whatever.
1: Yeah.
0: I would meet like a new girlfriend like every weekend.
1: Nice.
0: Like,
1: good. I'm your new mom.
0: Nancy, Donna, Christina. Yeah, I mean, literally, I would meet a new girlfriend like every other week.
1: Oh, gosh.
0: At the beach in their bikini while firing off fireworks.
1: Good. I mean, there's certain things your parents
0: illegally
1: did.
0: Parked.
1: You could never, ever get away with now.
0: No.
1: I'm looking at our social media at Ann on Raven, our Facebook and Instagram, Elena Rowe. I had to walk around with a bar of soap in my mouth. Yeah, I can't really do that anymore.
0: Yeah.
1: Remember, that's old school.
0: That don't happen no more, man.
1: Yeah.
0: Soap poisoning.
1: Yeah. Bob said the wooden spoon. Oh, I had the wooden spoon.
0: Oh, or the sandal?
1: Yes.
0: I don't know what's worse, the wooden spoon or
1: the
0: rubber spoon? I don't know. The rubber spoon.
1: So the thing with my mom was that I was always faster than her, so she would end up throwing it at me. Yeah. And that's all right. So you can't do those
0: things.
1: You can
0: try and duck that.
1: Yes. What did your parents do back in the day that you could never get away with now? 1-800-330-9999.
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1: Well, Father's Day coming up this weekend. It got you thinking, like, what did your parents do when you were a kid that was normal behavior back in the day that they would never get away with now?
0: My father, we used to change the oil on the cars at my grandmother's house, and we would take the oil out back, and he would dump it in the grass around this fence post. And he did that for, like, 10 years.
1: Yeah.
0: God, I hope there's not a well anywhere near there. Oh, man.
1: Lori said that they used to get sent to their room. And I thought about it. Like, that punishment, I mean, I don't know about you, but I think it's gone. I tried to get my daughter to come out of her bedroom as a teenager.
0: I loved being sent to my room. There was no problem with that.
1: See, that's funny. I remember, like, if I got sent to my room, I was in big trouble, and I did not want to be in my room. Yeah. Not at all.
0: Now, like, basically, you have to assign your child a public defender if you're going to have some sort of discipline like that, right? I'm pretty sure, like, there's a process. And you can lose on appeal, parents, just so you're aware.
1: And coming up next, you can call, too, 1-800-330-9999. What did your parents do growing up that would never fly today? Because this one thing, I think if you were raised in the 80s and 90s, I don't even know how that we survived it. I really don't.
0: The grass would never grow there.
1: Yeah.
0: It was behind a school. Like, what were you doing, Dad?
1: It's next.

0: How's his arm?
1: Well, we'll find out. He's about to throw out the first pitch, so...
0: 132 miles per hour? Would you look at this? The catcher's glove just caught fire.
1: Ted Leggett really can throw a fast curveball.
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11: Your KCBD forecast, a scorcher of an afternoon under a sunny sky, a high of 105 today, southwesterly breeze around 10 to 20 miles per hour, a heat advisory in effect from 1 to 9 p.m. today. I've posted some tips to help you keep your cool and also what to watch out for in this heat on my Facebook page, Steve Devine, KCBD. Overnight, fair and mild, 72, high tomorrow, 93, with a slight chance of storms late in the day. High today, 105 under a sunny sky. I'm Steve Devine in the First Alert Forecast Center.
12: Chick-fil-A has been dethroned as the number one fast food chain in America.
13: It seems striking to me. 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
12: 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And it's been years now since their rise, like 6 years ago, that they've kind of captivated America and they've been the new go-to place.
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1: Is 5 years old too young to be going to a drop-off birthday party by themselves? Thea and George's son was invited by one of his preschool classmates, and on the invitation it said, no siblings, drop-off only. And George has a real problem with that. He's like, we're not just dropping off our kid at some people's house that we barely know and be like, all right, we'll be back in 2 hours.
2: You know, when you say it that way, it does make me pay attention. But in the 80s, we didn't care about kids, right? That's why my parents dropped me off at every party. I feel like that was every party I went to.
1: I feel like it's kind of common, though, for classmates. If you go to a classmate's party and you know them, you get dropped off. But what do you think? Is that too young? 1-800-330-9999. Hi, it's Ann on Raven. Whose side are you on?
3: I think the mother's side. I mean, the father has some good points, but the mother is right. They should have definitely given the chance for the parents to say it they wanted to. But I think the mom is right. If it's just a regular house party, I think it's okay to drop the kid off or to hang around the neighborhood.
4: Yeah, this is Junior. It happened to me in 93. I dropped my daughter. She was 6 years old, and she drowned in the pool. There's definitely no way he can do that.
1: Oh, my gosh. Junior, I'm so sorry. Oh,
0: Junior, that's horrible. I'm so
4: yeah,
0: sorry.
4: In 93, that happened in 93. I still cannot get over, but definitely not. Because if we have a pool and you draw those kids, they're not going to be watching your kids.
0: Yeah, no, I think that the pool is definitely definitive. Yeah.
1: Yeah, Junior, yeah. I'm so sorry. Yeah, of course, you're never going to get over that.
4: I still suffer from that.
1: Of course.
4: I'm very, very, very, very, is that a good idea, please?
1: Yeah.
0: Thanks, Junior. Thank you for your input, and thank you for being with us.
4: This is Junior. Junior, okay?
1: Got it. Thanks,
0: you
1: got Junior. It.
0: Thanks, Junior. Virginia, what do you think? Whose side are you on today?
5: I think he's too young. I think he hasn't even gone to kindergarten yet. He's too little to be alone somewhere.
6: The verdict is in. Jury foreman, what are the results?
1: George, our audience agreed with you. If you don't feel comfortable sending him to somebody's house by himself and you don't know the parents well, then there's your answer. You just politely RSVP that he won't be able to make it, and that's it. You move on, and you reevaluate at the next party he's invited to.
7: All right, thank you. I don't feel so crazy now.
0: You know, there are factors that would certainly make it make sense to me to be more cautious than others, right? Do they have a pool? Do they have this? Do they have that? You know, being cautious is one thing. I wouldn't want to shut them off from something else. But without having looked at the property or whatever, I suppose, you know, obviously, George, ultimately, the audience agreed with you. Thea, sorry. It looks like the votes just didn't go your way this time.
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1: All right. Well, we do wish you the best. 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
4: I'm going to get in so much trouble for even bringing this up, but it's been irking me because the end of the school year, if your kids haven't finished yet or they're finished and they're in high school, it's always the group projects at the end of the year. And there is it is tough as a parent to watch the group projects happen because you know what they're going through, because they're going to have to deal with that same level of frustration for the rest of their lives when I get to the workplace. Because everybody's got
5: a great
4: character,
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4: 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If you're a high school teacher, can you give us a quick call at 1-800-330-9999? I just want to ask you a question.

0: great for the economy. All right.
1: Yeah.
0: Things are happening. I enjoy that aspect of it. I think that's a lot of fun. Again, the Scottish people, you're welcome. Thank you. Enjoy America while you're here.
1: It's T-E-N-N-E-N-T-S. We need some Tennant's Lager.
0: There's none to find anywhere. Right. I thought originally when you played the janitor's voice that it was going to be like a situation where, like, you know, like how when they you know, start a retire me campaign, like an Uber guy or whatever, and all of a sudden they make $500,000. Like, please bail this guy out. But he's like, no.
1: No, they're cool.
0: They were fine. They're better than the frat guys that are here most Saturdays.
1: Exactly.
0: We're good.
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9: Your KCBD forecast, a scorcher of an afternoon under a sunny sky, a high of 105 today, southwesterly breeze around 10 to 20 miles per hour, a heat advisory in effect from 1 to 9 p.m. today. I've posted some tips to help you keep your cool and also what to watch out for in this heat on my Facebook page, Steve Devine, KCBD. Overnight, fair and mild, 72, high tomorrow 93 with a slight chance of storms late in the day. High today, 105 under a sunny sky. I'm Steve Devine in the First Alert Forecast Center.
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0: where I go, they just go, no, you don't get it. And you know what? It bothers me not at all.
1: I asked my dad, because my dad owns pizzerias, so he's a small business owner.
2: Daddy, as a restaurant owner, and they got rid of pennies, what are you doing now?
3: Well, if we owe you 2 pennies, we keep them. If we owe you 3, we give you a nickel.
0: See?
2: Okay. And how are you handling it at the restaurant right now when people pay cash? Have you started that already?
3: We still have lots of pennies.
2: Where are you getting these pennies from?
3: I think I got them from the bank about 2 months ago, and I still have some left over.
1: My dad has an entire basement filled with pennies.
0: Your dad knows people at the bank. He knows people, and he's also figured out the rounding system. So proud. All right, so good.
2: What do people say when you pay them back in pennies?
3: They know. They know. They don't say anything. It hasn't really hit them yet.
1: Yeah, hasn't happened yet. They haven't figured it out. It's going to figure it out soon because this is getting real now.
0: You know what they should do is when you hand them back, go, how about giving me back those pennies? Just ask them, make the change the proper way, one way or the other. But then just immediately ask for those pennies back.
2: Do you care that they got rid of the pennies?
3: No, I'm actually glad. It makes everything easier.
0: I love this. Is so great.
1: I'm just going to tell you right now that I cannot be bought. I am not giving you my pennies. I am keeping my pennies because one day they're going to worth millions and millions of dollars like my Princess Diana Beanie Babies. And that's going to be my retirement. The pennies and the Beanie Babies. You're welcome. Maybe you want to do the same thing.
0: More likely, you'll probably be buried with both.
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1: Father's Day is coming up on Sunday. I was with my dad yesterday. I actually brought him to a work event with me. And it's funny because I almost thought about it. Like, do I need to have a conversation with him before we
0: behavior?
1: Well, it's the thing is, you know, your parents probably did a lot of things and got away with a lot of things that would never be acceptable now.
0: Well, I think that also, too, combined with that factor that makes it all the more wild is that when you get to a certain age, you don't care.
1: Well, right.
0: You just don't care
1: and
0: whatsoever.
1: My dad certainly does not care.
0: Right.
1: 100%.
0: Right.
1: Yes.
0: I love it.
1: All right. So that whole story is coming up next. Knock on wood, it was okay. But what did your parents do that would never fly now? Never they could do it. 1-800-330-9999.

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Got your details coming up. 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

0: Lisa, Lisa and the Coat Jam, head to toe, man. She does quite a bit of touring. It'd be nice to see her perform. Well, get ready. Come June 27th, here's something great to be part of. It's the St. Joseph's second annual golf tournament happening at Reese Golf Center. 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
5: Your KCBD forecast, a scorcher of an afternoon under a sunny sky, a high of 105 today, southwesterly breeze around 10 to 20 miles per hour, a heat advisory in effect from 1 to 9 p.m. today. 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

Steve Devine, KCBD. Overnight, fair and mild, 72. High tomorrow, 93, with a slight chance of storms late in the day. High today, 105, under a sunny sky. I'm Steve Devine in the First Alert Forecast Center.

0: Tearing Up My Heart, that is in sync on the Eagle. Vince on the radio. I should hope that you're having a great one. As I'm scrolling through my phone, I'm checking my screen time. What's my screen time? 3 hours and 32 minutes average. That's not bad. I think that's pretty good. But what's going on with a lot of folks? Because new research suggests that there's a link between the rise of smartphones and falling birth rates around the world. How much time are you on your cell phone?
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Happy hump day. What's going to be a very hot day. Please take care of yourself. Take care of your pets. Keep an eye on the elderly. And definitely stay hydrated.

0: It's Upside Down on the Eagle. It's on the radio. 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

0: 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Vince on the radio and a happy hump day. Well, something tomorrow morning that you should be aware of. The Lubbock Mayor, Mark McBrayer, is excited to host Coffee with the Mayor for all districts on Thursday, June the 18th, beginning at 10 a.m. on the second floor of the Citizens Tower. Again, all districts are invited at 1314 Avenue K. Mark McBrayer and members of the Lubbock City Council will host a Coffee with the Mayor once a month, 2026. Of course, Coffee and Mayor is an opportunity for residents to meet the mayor and council representatives one-on-one to discuss issues, topics, and concerns. This is happening again tomorrow morning beginning at 10 a.m. at the Citizens Tower.
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5: Good afternoon, everyone. Here's your KCBD First Alert forecast. We have designated today as a First Alert weather day due to the fact that we have a heat advisory across the region from 1 p.m. until 9 p.m. It's including all parts of the viewing area. High temperatures today are going to be around 106 here in the Lubbock area. Coolest temperature we'll see will be around 103, and then the hottest temperature up to about 110. Areas off of the Cap Rock are going to see those higher triple digits in their forecast for today. Stay hydrated, apply your sunscreen, and try to avoid being outdoors if you can. In the KCBD First Alert Forecast Center, I'm meteorologist Shania Jackson.

0: Little Shuffle, Boz Scaggs on the Eagle. Man, what a musician right there. 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

0: General Public with Tenderness on the Eagle. It's on the radio. It's all 80s. Happens every weekday at noon. I hope you enjoyed as much as I do. I love going over things that happened on this state back in the 80s. So of June 17th, 1983, here's a good one. Superman 3 was released. That's the one starring Richard Pryor, where Christopher Reeve fights an evil version of himself. I thought that was a good one. Isn't it where he, Richard Pryor has a supercomputer? I believe that's what it is. All right. 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

0: 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It's all 80s. 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This is going to be great, by the way. So June 27th over at Reese Golf Center, $500 per team, four-man scramble. 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
5: 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Here's your KCBD First Alert forecast. We have designated today as a First Alert weather day due to the fact that we have a heat advisory across the region from 1 p.m. until 9 p.m. It's including all parts of the viewing area. High temperatures today are going to be around 106 here in the Lubbock area. Coolest temperature we'll see will be around 103, and then the hottest temperature up to about 110. Areas off of the Cap Rock are going to see those higher triple digits in their forecast for today. Stay hydrated, apply your sunscreen, and try to avoid being outdoors if you can. In the KCBD First Alert Forecast Center, I'm meteorologist Shania Jackson.

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Vince on the radio. Should hope you're having a great hump day. Give me a few minutes and I'll share with you the Eagle local winning word for the day. But celebrating 50 years, it's Frampton Comes Alive. Here's that big hit, Show Me the Way. It's on the Eagle.

0: There you go, rocking out with the Scorpions, Rock You Like a Hurricane on the Eagle. That had heavy MTV play, I recall it. Kind of crazy. Had the lady inside the cage. Anyway, I hope you're having a great hump day. 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

0: Vincent on the Eagle. What have you done for me lately? Vince on the radio show. I hope you have a great hump day. Tomorrow morning, here's something to be part of. Lubbock Mayor Mark McBrayer is excited to host coffee with the mayor for all districts. 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Again, happening tomorrow morning, beginning at 10 a.m., second floor of the Citizens Tower.
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5: Good afternoon, everyone. Here's your KCBD First Alert forecast. We have designated today as a First Alert weather day due to the fact that we have a heat advisory across the region from 1 p.m. until 9 p.m. It's including all parts of the viewing area. High temperatures today are going to be around 106 here in the Lubbock area. Coolest temperature we'll see will be around 103, and then the hottest temperature up to about 110. Areas off of the Cap Rock are going to see those higher triple digits in their forecast for today. Stay hydrated, apply your sunscreen, and try to avoid being outdoors if you can. In the KCBD First Alert Forecast Center, I'm meteorologist Shania Jackson.

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0: Thompson Twins, Lay Your Hands on Me on the Eagle. Happy hump day, June 17th. If you're celebrating a birthday, happy birthday. You are a great company. Jodie Whittaker is 44 today. Venus Williams, 46. Will Forte is 56. Erin and Diane Murphy, a.k.a. Tabitha from Bewitched, they are 62 today. Bobby Farley, 68. Joe Piscopo, 75. The great Barry Manilow is celebrating his 83rd birthday. Again, if you're celebrating a birthday, happy birthday.
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0: Saturday Night Live on the Eagle, Vince on the radio, and a happy hump day. Come June 27th, here's something great to be part of, as it's a fundraiser, as they are raising money for a youth conference. 40 kids, I believe, from St. Joseph's. Now, St. Joseph is having their second annual golf tournament on June 27th, beginning at 10 a.m. over at Reese Golf Center. $500 per team, four-man scramble. First, second, third place winners. If you need more information to get your team registered, call Fernando at 806-448-8610.
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4: Good afternoon, everyone. Here's your KCBD First Alert forecast. We have designated today as a First Alert weather day due to the fact that we have a heat advisory across the region from 1 p.m. until 9 p.m. It's including all parts of the viewing area. High temperatures today are going to be around 106 here in the Lubbock area. Coolest temperature we'll see will be around 103, and then the hottest temperature up to about 110. Areas off of the Cap Rock are going to see those higher triple digits in their forecast for today. Stay hydrated, apply your sunscreen, and try to avoid being outdoors if you can. In the KCBD First Alert Forecast Center, I'm meteorologist Shania Jackson.

0: win $10,000. 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

0: 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Well, here's the good news. That jackpot just keeps growing. 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The first two answers to the next five questions. 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
5: Good afternoon, everyone. Here's your KCBD First Alert forecast. We have designated today as a First Alert weather day due to the fact that we have a heat advisory across the region from 1 p.m. until 9 p.m. It's including all parts of the viewing area. High temperatures today are going to be around 106 here in the Lubbock area. Coolest temperature we'll see will be around 103, and then the hottest temperature up to about 110. Areas off of the Cap Rock are going to see those higher triple digits in their forecast for today. 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In the KCBD First Alert Forecast Center, I'm meteorologist Shania Jackson.

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5: Good evening, everyone. Here's your KCBD First Alert forecast. Finally starting to see temperatures get out of the triple digits moving into your evening. Close to around 9 p.m., we should be in the mid-90s, low 90s by 10, and then finally getting into the 80s close to around 11 p.m. Your morning low temperature for the early hours of your Thursday, probably going to be within the low to mid-70s across the region. And afternoon highs on Thursday are going to be cooler, should be just around 90. We have a cold front coming through to save us. Strong winds are expected through your Thursday forecast as well. In the KCBD First Alert Forecast Center, I'm meteorologist Shania Jackson.

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0: 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Well, here's the good news. 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This is an unfair advantage that you get that Raven doesn't get. The first two answers to the next five questions. 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
5: Good evening, everyone. Here's your KCBD First Alert forecast. Finally starting to see temperatures get out of the triple digits moving into your evening. Close to around 9 p.m., we should be in the mid-90s, low 90s by 10, and then finally getting into the 80s close to around 11 p.m. Your morning low temperature for the early hours of your Thursday probably going to be within the low to mid-70s across the region. And afternoon highs on Thursday are going to be cooler, should be just around 90. We have a cold front coming through to save us. Strong winds are expected through your Thursday forecast as well. In the KCBD First Alert Forecast Center, I'm meteorologist Shania Jackson.

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5: Good evening, everyone. Here's your KCBD First Alert forecast. Finally starting to see temperatures get out of the triple digits moving into your evening. Close to around 9 p.m., we should be in the mid-90s, low 90s by 10, and then finally getting into the 80s close to around 11 p.m. Your morning low temperature for the early hours of your Thursday, probably going to be within the low to mid-70s across the region. And afternoon highs on Thursday are going to be cooler, should be just around 90. We have a cold front coming through to save us. Strong winds are expected through your Thursday forecast as well. In the KCBD First Alert Forecast Center, I'm meteorologist Shania Jackson.

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